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You are tuned in to Elsewhere Radio, where we got all rhythm, no algorithm. And if you're ready to take flight into the great unknown, I've got something new just for you. So strap in and stay tuned for the best in surreal.

0: refuge. 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Shining. Waywardness. Let's go. 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
1: Let's go.
0: Set loose. 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

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There's revolution.

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0: your girl spend a bit of your cash for me, 'cause then she might be happy, no longer lonely, uh-oh. 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
1: I've already had 3 points. I'm having a beer now. It's 12:30. I was going to open that fucking baby. I'm not fucking drinking that shit. Why not?
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1: 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Shimmer Boy play Little Whelan's on Thursday, July 7th, and the Wellermen are in the same venue on Friday, July 10th. Mac Fleetwood play the main venue on Saturday, July the 11th, and Megan Burke is upstairs on the same night. Lucy Rose plays the main room on Tuesday, July 14th, while Francie Conway, Dr. Miller, Vincent Cross, and Tim Portman are upstairs on the same night. Patrick McMenamin plays upstairs on Wednesday the 15th, while the Castellos play the main venue on Friday, July 17th. 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
1: 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Lucy Rose plays the main room on Tuesday, July 14th, while Francie Conway, Dr. Miller, Vincent Cross, and Tim Portman are upstairs on the same night. Patrick McMenamin plays upstairs on Wednesday the 15th, while the Castellos play the main venue on Friday, July 17th. 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

Playing the music we like. 8radio.com, Sunday evening. I'm Anne-Marie Walsh, taking you through now till 9 o'clock. Hope you're having a really, really nice weekend and enjoying yourself. Thanks so much for tuning our way. Coming up in this hour, I've new releases from Django Django, Jonas Policewoman, and news of her new album, Blonde Shell, in there too. Lots of gems lined up for you as well. I've got track from Queen and some birthday news too from one of the band members. Thundercat on the way and Black, and lots of gig news and music news lined up for you too. Kicking things off in this hour, the White Stripes, Oasis followed, and just there you heard Soul Wax, new music from them, Perfect We Are Not. If you want to reach out to us on socials at 8 Radio Ireland, that's where you can get.

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That's an artist out of LA, Blonde Shell, and the track is new. It is called Violins. You'll find that on her third album, which is coming out in September. And she's going to be playing a show in Dublin, actually, if you want to see her live, playing December 17th in the Academy in Dublin. 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Before that, Dexys and Jackie Wilson Said I'm in Heaven, and the Lightning Seeds up first in those three. Right, I promised you something new from Joan as Policewoman. Her new album, Real Life album, is out now. It's a new kind of version of it, and it's been 20 years since the initial release, the original release of that album. And I'm going to play you a reworked version of this tune. This is called Flushed Chest. 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

Sunday evenings here on 8radio.com with me, Anne-Marie Walsh, here with you from 6 until 9pm. Hope you're doing good. Just there, new music, De Matrona and My Own Party. In the middle, What a Tune, Black and Wonderful Life. Apparently, he wrote the song in about 10 minutes during a really difficult time in his life. He couldn't afford even the basics like bread and milk. Came home into his house and that song just poured out of him. Became a huge hit back in 1987. Went on to sell 2.5 million records, and Colin died so very sadly back in 2016 following a car accident in Ireland. He was living in Skull in County Cork, but what a legacy he left with his music. Before that, new music, a reworking from Joan as Policewoman, and the tune I played was Flushed Chest. That's not easy to say. And that's from her Real Life Evolution album, which is out now, and that is a kind of a reworking of the album that she released 20 years ago. And she's going to be doing some European tour dates in November, continuing right into early next year. No Irish dates announced so far, but if she does announce any, we will certainly let you know. All right, I want to play a tune from a legendary guitarist and performer. It is his birthday today. He's 79.

0: Club nights at Whelan's of Wexford Street. 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

0: truth. And but you're still angry. So sometimes I feel like I still should have lied. I tell you the truth because I care. But I also lie to you because I care. But if I tell you the truth, I guess I can sleep better at night. But then it looks like I don't care because I'm telling you the truth. I mean, I guess I'm just not a... Everybody hates when they get to that part when they realize that I don't want to tell you I don't care, but if it seems like I don't care, it doesn't mean I don't care. It just looks like I don't care. Because my emotions have been sanded off. I live in LA, sweetie. What do you expect?
1: 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New music, cameos from Django before that. And then up first, celebrating the fact that it is Brian May's birthday. Today, I played up first Radio Gaga from Queen. And Brian, it's his 79th birthday today, would you believe it? Musician, astrophysicist and knight, born in London on this day back in 1947. Anne-Marie Walsh here with you, keeping you company on Sunday evening, 6 to 9 p.m. Going to play you new music right now from a New York artist, and her name is Johanna Samuels, and her new album, Sorry Kid, is coming out soon, and this track is on it, featuring Tyler Ballgame. He was an artist that I featured his album just a little while ago here on the show. Right now, though, this is new music featuring Tyler Ballgame from Johanna Samuels. It's called Circles on 8radio.com.

0: performing live at Whelan's of Wexford Street. Shimmer Boy play Little Whelan's on Thursday, July 7th, and the Wellermen are in the same venue on Friday, July 10th. Mac Fleetwood play the main venue on Saturday, July the 11th, and Megan Burke is upstairs on the same night. Lucy Rose plays the main room on Tuesday, July 14th, while Francie Conway, Dr. Miller, Vincent Cross, and Tim Portman are upstairs on the same night. Patrick McMenamin plays upstairs on Wednesday the 15th, while the Castellos play the main venue on Friday, July 17th. For full details and to book tickets, head to whelanslive.com or follow us on social.
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Anne-Marie Walsh taking you through Sunday evenings from 6pm. 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
1: 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Patrick McMenamin plays upstairs on Wednesday the 15th, while the Castellos play the main venue on Friday, July 17th. 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

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Wonder Stuff before that. And then up first, Manic Street Preachers and Roses in the Hospital. Right, it is great news to say that Kurt Vile is coming into Ireland for a show September 14th in Vicar Street. He's celebrating the release of his new album, which has been out now a couple of weeks. And it's called Philadelphia Has Been Good to Me, his 10th album so far in his career. And his first album came out back in 2008. Right now, this is new music from Kurt Vile.

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What a beautiful tune. Rarely Seen Above Ground. Before that, an artist, Eddie Kilkenny. And then up first, Kurt Vile and Zoom 97 from his new album. As I was telling you, he's coming into Ireland for a show in September. Stick that one in your gig going diary if you fancy it. Or you might have seen this artist in Dublin. He was playing in the Ivy Gardens just about a week ago. It's Johnny Marr, new music from him on 8radio.com.

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1: Buenas tardes, señoras y señoritas. 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
2: 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Were you there? Were you lucky enough to be there? Queens of the Stone Age. Before that, The Rapture. And then, of course, Johnny Marr and Spin from his new album. And he was playing at the Ivy Gardens there last weekend. Hope you enjoyed it if you went along. 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

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He's going to be 60, born on the 20th of July 1966 in Washington, Seattle, Washington. 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Right now, it is time to share new music with you. This is the Mountain Goats and Charlie Sheen Reaches Out to the Feds, one of my favourite song titles around at the moment, and a cracking tune.

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Anne-Marie Walsh here with you until 9 o'clock. Coming up in this hour, I've got new releases from Lime Garden, Kneecap, Bonobo, beautiful, beautiful new collaboration single from Bonobo. Listen up for that in around 15 minutes or so. And I'm also going to be sharing some really top tunes from our vintage indie library, including a debut single that was released back in 1979 that peaked at number one. And I'm fairly certain you're going to want to jump around the garden or the kitchen or wherever you're listening to us to that tune in about 30 minutes. So stay tuned here on 8radio.com. What tune is it going to be? Right now, though, this is Lanterns on the Lake.

That's Embrace on 8radio.com. It's a beautiful tune, isn't it? Come back to what you know. They're going to be playing in Swords Castle in North County Dublin this coming Saturday the 25th, and special guests are going to be Wexford band Cry Before Dawn, The Zombies before that, and then up first Real Life from Lanterns on the Lake. If you want to drop me an email, departure@8radio.com, that's how you can get me. I'm Anne-Marie Walsh here with you for another few minutes until 9 o'clock. I'm going to have a new release from Bonobo in a couple of minutes. Right now, though, this is a new reworking from Nick Kelly. It's called Sunny.

that's the kind of tune that you just want to dive into and just stay in. It's absolutely beautiful, isn't it? That's new music on 8radio.com from Bonobo featuring Arouge Aftab, gorgeous collaboration, which they recorded together in Neil Young's Broken Arrow Ranch in California. The track is called Fire on the Water, and you'll find that on Bonobo's upcoming new album, which is coming out in mid-September. It's going to be called Distance in Static. It's going to be his eighth album so far. Gorgeous tune. Laura Gibson before that, and then up first, new homegrown sounds from Nick Kelly and Sonny, the new version of that tune, which is out now. All right, it's Anne-Marie Walsh here with you till 9 o'clock for another few minutes. Our own Ruth will be along with the 8-song shuffle at 9 o'clock, and of course you can reach out to her on socials at 8 Radio Ireland. Right now I want to remember an artist who passed away back in 2017, very suddenly and very, very sadly. He was only aged 52 at the time of his passing, but if he had still been with us, it would be his birthday today. He was born on this day in 1964. Chris Cornell.

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They're celebrating the 30th anniversary of their album Grand Parade this year, and they're going to be out on tour doing tour dates. That is the Frank and Walters on 8radio.com. How Can I Exist? You can see them playing shows from October to November. They're going to be playing gigs in Cork, of course, Galway, Limerick, Kilkenny, Dundalk, Belfast, Waterford and Dublin. Tickets are on sale right now for those gigs, and they are just such sweet guys, lovely, lovely people, and it's just fantastic to see them going and still going so strong. It's brilliant. 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He was born on this day back in 1964. I only ever saw Chris Cornell play once with Audio Slave in Three Arena back in the day, and oh, I can still remember him on stage. He was wearing blue jeans and a white kind of vest top, and he absolutely oozed that kind of rock god vibe. He was an incredible artist, so very sadly missed too. All right, it's Anne-Marie here with you till 9 o'clock for another couple of minutes, and I

promised you a debut single released back in 1979 that absolutely blew up at the time. It's a tune and a half. You're going to want to turn it up. My Sharona, The Knack.

New Tunage on eatradio.com, always talking about you, Lime Garden, just there, and The Knack and My Sharona. Hope you enjoy that. I sure did. All right, I'm Anne-Marie Walsh. Time for me to go and hand on over to our own Ruth, who's up next with the 8-song shuffle. I'll be back next week at 6 o'clock on Sunday evening here for the Departure Lounge. Have a great what is left of your weekend and a great week. Right now, it's Simple Minds.

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Boy, before that we had Boy Genius, Not Strong Enough, and that is featuring Julian Baker, Lucy Dacus and Phoebe Bridges. That is kicking off this Wednesday afternoon show with myself, Paul Inske. 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I'm here for the next couple of hours playing all the great tracks coming up in the next little while. I've got tunes from Kurt Vile, Oasis. Yes, Oasis are in there. Suede, a few others. If you'd like to get in touch, 0838 888 888, that is on text or WhatsApp at 8radio, or on the cross. All social is where you can find me for the next couple of hours. 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This one is from Graham Coxon. It's called

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his latest album, his new album, Philadelphia's Been Good to Me, it's the best in a good while. That is Kurt Vile with Zoom 95. Before that, we had the latest tune from Look at It with Happy Now, and then we had Ben Folds 5, Battle of Who Could Care Less. There you go. This is 8radio.com. It is Wednesday afternoon. It is Wednesday, the 22nd of July. Nearly through July already. Can you absolutely believe it? No, I can't. That is a rhetorical question I asked myself. Up next, I've got Stone Temple Pilots, Sarah.

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Thank God it was not Wonderwall, I hear you saying. The World Cup is over. England went home. So yeah, thank God it's not Wonderwall. This is 8radio.com. It is Paul Linsky with you. And I'd just like to point you in the direction of 8 on Demand. If you missed any of the last 2 weeks of shows, and you'd like to catch up on them, the likes of Simon Marr, Ruth O'Connor, Dan McDermott, John Loftus, Googie, everyone here at the station, you can check out 8 on Demand. It's on our website or on your free app for iOS or Android. And, you know, you can find some tunes, add them to a playlist. You never know. My last couple of weeks of shows are up there as well. Give myself some self-promo. That's my regular show, The Clampdown with Paul Linsky. It's on Monday nights at 9. So check that out if you fancy it. Up next, I've got an old favourite band. I used to love this band. This is The View with Grace.

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Johnny Marr with Spin, Aztec Camera, Oblivious. Just before that one, you're listening to 8radio.com. It is Wednesday afternoon, and taking us up to 3 o'clock, we have The Verve with Lucky Man and this tune from Parquet Courts. This is Wide Awake.

LCD Sound System, Daft Punk is playing at my house. Kneecap, Irish Goodbye, featuring K Tempest in before that one. 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Paul Inskey with you on this Wednesday afternoon, July 22nd. Can you believe it? Here till 4 o'clock, one more hour. If you'd like to get in touch, 083-8888-888. 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Is also where you can find. We got tracks from Idlewild, Lime Garden, Jungle, Cigarettes After Sex, Paul Weller, all on the way. But the sun came back out today, so it is time for a bit of Bob Marley and the Wailers. This is Three Little Birds.

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Cigarettes After Sex. Before that, we had Mr. Paul Weller, The Changing Man. 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It's Paul Lenski with you, and it is a July afternoon. I'm here till 4 o'clock. Up next, I've got a fabulous tune from, you know it already, one of the greatest albums ever made. This is The Clash with Spanish Bombs.

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What a lovely dance just before that when you're listening to 8radio.com. 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I still have some more tracks to play between then. 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

Club nights at Whelan's of Wexford Street. Kick off your week upstairs with the Silent Disco, Monday to Thursday nights. 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

sold wax. You know where I was going there for a second. Much against everyone's advice, Limegarden always talking about you before that, and B-Dab-Boo-Dooby, which I always get wrong, Glue Song in before that one again. That is pretty much it for me this week on 8radio.com. I'll be back on Monday night from 9 p.m. with The Clampdown with Paul Linsky, so make sure you tune into that if you fancy it. Loads more on the way. 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Taking us up to 4 p.m. on this July Wednesday, we have OMD with Enola Gay. Just keeps on, I know, you know, Enola Gay and the plane and all that. Just reminds me of The Simpsons. The old school Simpsons. Which was the best, of course. But first, I don't know what I'm talking about. I've been here too long. Paul Simon, me and Julio down by the schoolyard. Thanks a million. Best of luck. Good luck.

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1: 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Caroline Keane and band play the 13th of August, while Rattling Ark play upstairs on the same night as part of Whelan's Trad and Folk Festival 2026. 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
2: Performing live at Whelan's of Wexford Street, Joshua Ray Walker plays upstairs on Saturday the 1st of August, while Mundy plays the main venue on Sunday August 2nd as part of the Blues, Roots and Brass Festival 2026. Crytopsy play the main venue on Wednesday August 5th and Tony Cantwell plays Little Whelan's on Thursday August 6th. Limehouse Lizzie play the main venue on Saturday August 8th and Ryan Carrick plays the 12th and the 19th of August in Little Whelan's. Caroline Keane and band play the 13th of August, while Rattling Ark play upstairs on the same night as part of Whelan's Trad and Folk Festival 2026. For full details and to book tickets, head to whelanslive.com or follow us on social.

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1: 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I'm Steve Conway with you for the next hour here on an A to Z of great tracks. A little bit hoarse today with a bit of a throat infection, so I'm mostly going to stay quiet. Let the music do the talking. We're starting with the Flaming Lips. She Don't Use Jelly.

Robert Palmer. She makes my day. Fine Young Cannibals before that. She Drives Me Crazy. Both from around 1988. 89. This is 8radio.com. An A to Z of great tracks. Now this next track, there are possibly up to 100 different versions of this track by maybe 60 to 80 different artists that I could choose to play. And I know a lot of people like the Sinead O'Connor version that was in a film, but for me, the most ethereal, the most haunting, the most beautiful is All About Eve from 1988. She Moves Through the Fair.

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from 1997. Sleeper, she's a good girl. She works hard from the money, Donna Summer before that, and she sells Sanctuary. 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Continuing through the alphabet, lots of she's in this episode. Rolling Stones, She's a Rainbow.

Hall & Oates, smooth as ever. She's gone from the 1980s. She's electric from Oasis, and she's a rainbow, Rolling Stones. Stepping through the decades here on an A to Z of great tracks. Apologies again for my voice. I will shut up talking once more. From the 1970s, Susie Quattro. I've always had a lot of time for her. She's in love with you on 8 Radio.

Patrick Swayze, She's Like the Wind from Dirty Dancing. Great track that, and of course the Beatles, one of their finest tracks, She's Leaving Home. This is 8 Radio. That's just about it for this edition of An A to Z. I will be back next week. Hopefully my voice will be back at the same time. Apologies for croaking through the show today. Up next, if you're listening on Wednesday, John Loftus, Sounds from a Green World, 2 hours of Irish music, tons of it new. Or if you tuned in on the Saturday morning, Cliff Harding is next, and loads of great presenters throughout the weekend with shows full of new and classic indie and alternative music. I'm going to leave you with The Zombies. This is sort of like another take on the Hall & Oates track that we heard earlier, She's Not There. Stay tuned to 8 Radio. Enjoy the rest of your day.

0: performing live at Whelan's of Wexford Street. Joshua Ray Walker plays upstairs on Saturday the 1st of August, while Monday plays the main venue on Sunday August 2nd as part of the Blues, Roots and Brass Festival 2026. Crytopsy play the main venue on Wednesday August 5th and Tony Cantwell plays Little Whelan's on Thursday August 6th. Limehouse Lizzie play the main venue on Saturday August 8th and Ryan Carrick plays the 12th and the 19th of August in Little Whelan's. Caroline Keane and band play the 13th of August, while Rattling Ark play upstairs on the same night as part of Whelan's Trad and Folk Festival 2026. For full details and to book tickets, head to whelanslive.com or follow us on social.
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4: 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It's time for Sounds from a

And you're very welcome to this week's show. John Loftus with you again with a banger of a show stacked full of new Irish music. Coming up on the show today, I have more tracks from my album of the month for July, which is Swings and Roundabouts, the debut album from Goldbug. Random Greenery might be a reflection on the current weather. Stay tuned for that. My Heimschick album is from Bantam, the album being Move. And I also have a whole pile of new music from the likes of Baby Rat, For Nina, Smithy, Violet, Adrian Crowley, Fun Logic, and loads, loads more. But we start off with a couple of brassy numbers. First, making her debut on Sounds from a Green World, this is Shifra and Backbone.

Classy stuff from Say Green, that is called Still Exists, and he's going to be heading over to Altogether Now in the next couple of weeks. That'll be well worth watching. Before Say Green, we had Olympia Vitalis featuring our own Maverick Sabre on a track called Don't Cry. Very classy stuff from them. Great combo, so they are. And of course, we started off with Shivra and Backbone. And as I said, that's a new artist feature on the show. And if you are an upcoming new act, please do get in contact with us. We'd love to feature your music. You can do that on the socials at 8 Radio Ireland, on Twitter, Instagram, Blue Sky, and Facebook. Right, it is Random Greenery time now, and given the weather that we have, it's all about being hot. So sit back and try not to get even hotter by listening to these tracks. First up, it's Anne Scott and Hot Day.

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that we are in the thick of festival time in Ireland and elsewhere, obviously, as well. That particular track really takes me back to some very sweaty tents in Electric Picnic. The Galaxy there and Heat City. That was a track they tended to kick off most of their shows back in the day. And Waka Cracker, that is from the Fade to Forever EP. We also had Elsha and Hot Girls, and that was your Random Greenery selection for this week. And of course, Random Greenery is inspired by the 8-song shuffle, which you can hear every Sunday night at 9 o'clock, hosted by either Ruth or the boss man himself, Simon Marr. 8 songs with a particular theme, with an invite to yourselves to provide your suggestions. So keep an eye out on the socials at Radio Ireland for this Sunday's theme and get your suggestions in. Right, did promise loads of debutantes on the show today, and we have another one now for you. This is Fonn Logic, F-O-N-N Logic, and this is their current single, Jollop.

Interesting stuff there from Farmer. That's F-R-M-R. So Farmer or Farmer. I don't know what way you want to pronounce it. Anyway, I've given it a go on multiple ways there. So hopefully one of them is right. That is called Groves. And for them, we had Niall Termy taken from the Faraway Grass EP. We played you Degenerate. And that is a track, actually, that we reviewed on the Golden Plaque podcast, the we being myself and Stephen Byrne, who sometimes looks after this show when I take a break. So please do listen to the podcast on your preferred podcast platform, but you can also hear the extended version of the podcast here on 8radio.com every Monday night from 11 o'clock. It is time now for our Heimschick album, and we go back about 10 years or so for the album Move from Bantam, which features some very, very talented vocal guests. So it does. We start off with Feel It Out featuring Farah L.

gorgeous, gorgeous stuff there. That is Feel Your Rhythm from Bantam from the album Move, which is our Heimshake album for this week. And that particular track features Rusangano Family and Sunita on vocals. We also had Take It, which features Loa. So that's a great, great album to rediscover, as we do every week with our Heimshake album here on Sounds from a Green World. And speaking of albums, of course, we have a show dedicated to classic great albums every Saturday night at 8 o'clock. It is the Essential 8 album with Dan McDermott. And this Saturday's album in question is an absolute belter. It is Violator from Depeche Mode. Probably my favourite Depeche Mode album, certainly in my top two. And what a great album to revisit. He'll be playing that album in full and providing a whole pile of background information about the band and anybody else responsible for that particular album. A band, apparently, according to the bassman Simon Marr, that were known as Composition of Sound at one stage. I never knew that, but that's the sort of high level of knowledge you get from Mr. Simon Marr. So tune in for that. And if you can't make it Saturday night at 8 o'clock, you can listen to the replay on Wednesday nights from 11 o'clock, just after Sounds from a Green World. Right, we are heading down to Cork now. This is another debutante on the show. Makine are the name of this band. And this is Fear the War.

did wave goodbye to the hangdog cloud that slouched low over this rain-soaked town, with no small thanks to the White Star Line and an IOU to God on high. I looked down to the harbor wall, to the rain-soaked streets, to one and all. I looked down from up on the deck,

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3: And you're very welcome back to Sounds from Green World on 8radio.com. Before the break, we had Fear the War from McKean. We had Still I Love Him, the debut solo release from Ratty Pete of Lancome and Oxen fame. And we finished off the first half of the show with Quinn the Adventurer, a new release from Adrian Crowley, which is a team up with the Bring Your Own Hammer gang. And that is the first taste from an ambitious double album from the Tombs. That particular track tells the astonishing true story of Irish wanderer James Quinn, whose unbelievable journey carried him from Belfast to Hollywood, where he acted alongside Charlie Chaplin, no less, and a whole pile of interesting other activities, including involvement in some saga that involved Amazonian shrunken heads and the like. Not sure what went on there, but I'm sure it is worth researching. Anyway, really like that, and that sounds like a great album to delve into when it will be released later on this year. But we kick off this half of the show with more synthy vibes, starting off with Midsummer Night's Drive from Rach.

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great dance tracks there for you. We had Sweet Time from Third Degree. We played you the XX2 Cut Me Open mix of that particular track. And we finished off things with I Don't Want to Fish. And we played you the Oral mix remix of that track from Violet. We also played you 90s Double Vision from Darkroom Data. Love that kind of real, I suppose, 90s synthy fare from them. And speaking of 90s synthy fare and 80s synthy fare, the Kitchen Disco this Saturday with Ruth O'Connor is featuring the music of Joy Division and New Order, and that's to mark what would have been the 70th birthday of Ian Curtis. So that should be an absolute banger of a show. So it should. Right, it's time now for a couple of tracks from my album of the month for July. The album being Swings and Roundabouts, the debut album from Goldbug. And we start off with Pendulum.

Absolutely loving that. A release out of the blue from Foam Buffalo, which is the moniker that Mr. Adam O'Regan from Soda Blonde is releasing solo music, and that track is called Behavior. I haven't heard anything more about it and whether there's going to be more Foam Buffalo music, but I'm all for that. Really love that. So I do, of course. I also love Swings and Roundabouts, my album of the month for July from Goldbug. We played you Pendulum and Junkstart. We'll have more from that on next week's show. And if you're joining the show a little on the late side, don't you worry. 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Coming up shortly, we have rockin' music from Baby Rat, a track called First to Know. But first, it's Too Zai and Too Bad.

favourite current Irish single at the moment. That is from Really Good Time, and it is called The Love Song. And we look forward with excitement to Affirmations, the debut album from Really Good Time, which will be with us in a matter of weeks. Before then, we had another debutante on the show, Mickey Chaos. What a great name for a band is the name of them. And we played you Sunblock Lobotomy, which is the title track of their EP, which is well worth checking out. Lovely punk pop. If you like the Ramones, you like Mickey Chaos, so you will. And if you're looking for some good music this Sunday and every Sunday on 8radio.com, you can enjoy Mellow Sunday Mornings with Amber from 10. Then in the afternoon, it's Music for the Masses with Mr. Phil Udell before the Departure Lounge takes off at 6 o'clock with Anne-Marie Walsh. Just some of the great shows you can enjoy here on 8radio.com. Yet another debutante now for you. This is Head Footers and Feral.

Loving that, very much a Dolores O'Riordan vibe to that particular track. That is Forbidden Fruit, which comes from Shy. We also had Labour of My Love from For Nina. And that is nearly it for another episode of Sounds from a Green World. I hope you enjoyed the Irish music I brought to you today. I'll be back again with a whole pile more next week. I'm going to leave you in the company of Tipperary artist Smithy, Andrew Smith being the man in question under that moniker, and his current single is an absolute beaut, so it is maybe my favourite single of the week. It is called Feeling It All. So for me, John Loftus, till the next time, folks, mind yourselves out there, take care, good luck, and keep it tuned to 8radio.com.

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1: Performing live at Whelan's of Wexford Street, Joshua Ray Walker plays upstairs on Saturday the 1st of August, while Monday plays the main venue on Sunday August 2nd as part of the Blues, Roots and Brass Festival 2026. Crytopsy play the main venue on Wednesday August 5th and Tony Cantwell plays Little Whelan's on Thursday August 6th. Limehouse Lizzie play the main venue on Saturday August 8th and Ryan Carrick plays the 12th and the 19th of August in Little Whelan's. Caroline Keane and band play the 13th of August, while Rattling Ark play upstairs on the same night as part of Whelan's Trad and Folk Festival 2026. For full details and to book tickets, head to whelanslive.com or follow us on social.
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New music on 8 Radio opening the programme. Wet are the band. Tell Me Why is the track. It is one of seven on a new EP entitled Pink Room, which is out on digital in July and physical copy in August. It's available for pre-order now via Friends of Secretly Canadian. They released an album late last year entitled Letter Blue, but they are back with this new EP. Speaking about the new music, Kelly Dutrow said, "I'm always interested in multiple feelings at once, not just a happy song, but a happy and sad and guilty song." I presume she means those can all be true. We see these messages in music and media that are very black and white, but our lives don't really live up to those expectations. Instead, we're somewhere in the middle of all these states that are much easier to explain. That was in a recent interview, or at least conversation, with Ryan Lees from Stereo Gum. Good evening, it's 8radio.com. Dan here with you until 10, playing the music we like. We've got a selection of brand new releases for you in the next little while, and then we're going to feature our essential album tonight, Violator from Depeche Mode, and we've selected that on the back of the sad news of Andy Fletcher's untimely passing earlier this week. I'll tell you more about Andy Fletcher and indeed the band and why Violator is one of our favourites in just a little while, but right now, let's go to another new release from one of my favourite bands, and we're delighted that these guys are back as well. Amelia Meath and Nick Sanborn, better known as Sylvanesso on 8radio.com, Sunborn. My favourite

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1: Mistakes is the title. Before that, the latest one from Julia Jacqueline. Lydia Wears a Cross. And at the top, you heard Sylvanesso, Sunburn, on the home of the very best new music first. This is 8radio.com. There have been three untimely passings in the world in the last little while. Two musicians and one great actor. Ray Liotta passed just the other day. Andy Fletcher of Depeche Mode, who we will feature on tonight's Essential album, the group's seventh from Depeche Mode, Violator. And, of course, Cathal Coughlan, who brought us so much joy and musical wonder as Micro Disney, Fatima Mansions, more recently as Telefiche, and of course he had his own solo stuff going on as well, Songs of Coactlan, and just recently there was an EP of Coactlan, the single from that EP, Laszlo Plantagenet Loves the Sun. Check this out.

Something of an impromptu Irish triple play just there. Ethan Asa Francis and her latest release, Emptiness, follows. In the middle, the recent one from Pillow Queens, you heard Try, Try, Try. And at the top, Laszlo Plantagenet, Loves the Sun from Cathal Coughlan, which was released just a couple of weeks back, May 13th. There is some degree of chat that the long-term illness that Cathal Coughlan was living with made him motivated, I suppose, to create some great music over the last little while, and we can expect, I think, more music posthumously. The Telefiche album, I think even the title, A Hain, which is the Irish for one, suggests maybe that there is Ivredo, the second album. Who knows? But we will certainly be hopeful of such. That one, Laszlo Plantagenet, Loves the Sun, was released on May 13th, and it seems that there is more to come, at least from that EP of Coughlan, is what it's available as there. You can check out more through Dimple Discs or indeed on the cahalc.bandcamp.com page, where you can get your hands on lots of the material from Cathal Coughlan. Our thoughts, of course, are with his friends and family at this time, and he is going to be just desperately missed from the Irish music scene. An incredible innovator and endlessly entertaining to us, particularly in the last couple of years. So another great one has gone to the gig in the sky, but we get to enjoy their music for so much longer. So here's to you, Cathal Coughlan. We're going to go to another departed in just a little while on our essential album tonight, Violator from Depeche Mode, as Andy Fletcher also passed away, and again, very untimely. There's a great photograph of him in an Irish bar. I'm nearly sure it's the Parnell House, sitting beside a lady in a headscarf. That's done the rounds quite a bit. If you haven't seen it, search it out. But we will be featuring Depeche Mode, Violator in full shortly. Before we get there, let's take new music from Folds 2001. That's on the way in a few minutes. And first, the new one from Warpaint. This is Stevie.

2001, a nostalgia trip from the band. Talking to Farout magazine recently, they described the new track as a postcard from the past. They say we moved to Brighton around that time. We were a young band and there was a feeling of our first taste of independence. The moment you get those freedoms, you're surrounded by temptation. The references to Beachside Candy and Brighton Rock are symbols for drugs and hedonism. Well, I think we might have worked that one out on our own, lads. But it's great new stuff from Folds, and it does definitely, as so many articles have been written about it, summon the summer. So well done from Folds. Before that, you heard Warpaint, their latest release, Stevie. We've just got one more brand new release before we go to our essential album for tonight, Depeche Mode's Violator. We're going to play it in full, start to finish. The original 9-track release from March of 1990. There was a subsequent, I think it was a 15-track release from 2006, but we are going to feature the original 9-track release, the best known version, and the one that kind of took them to global mainstream stardom. And we are doing that in as we mark the untimely passing of Andy Fletcher, who died earlier this week. You can expect some of the biggest tracks from Depeche Mode on this album: World in My Eyes, Personal Jesus, Enjoy the Silence, Policy of Truth, and many more. Besides, before we get there, let's take the latest one from David Holmes. This one features Raven Violet on vocals. It's Over If We Run Out of Love.

Good evening, you're listening to WaitRadio.com, home of the Essential Album with me, Dan McDermott. Every Saturday we play an album that we believe is essential to any record collection, and tonight is no different. But this one, there's a sadness in the air because we said goodbye to one of the core members of one of the best groups that we feature here at 8radio.com, Depeche Mode of the band. And Andy Fletcher is the man who passed away. He was just 60 years old. His wife, Grainne, and his children, Megan and Joe, survive him. And of course, our thoughts are with his friends and family at this difficult time. And we just can't believe the news, really. Andy Fletcher, I didn't know a huge amount about him, and I think that's kind of the way he wanted it. He was described in the article that I read in The Guardian about him as being the band's backbone, and this is something I did not know. Apparently, he enjoyed keeping tabs on receipts and merchandising for Depeche Mode, and while he was busy on stage playing keys, he was also busy off stage as a player manager. Now, you know, that's a term usually associated with sport, but he was the band's player manager for 17 years of the band's longevity and their history. And even after the band acquired Heavyweight Management, says the article in The Guardian, he kept his hand in. As Dave Gahan explains, Depeche Mode were this outsider eyeliner wearing bunch of weirdos from Essex. That's a quote from him. But Fletcher was the more conventional guy. He described himself as the tall guy in the background, without whom this international corporation called Depeche Mode would never work. And the album we've chosen tonight is Violator. It's the band's seventh, but for a huge amount of people around the world, this will be the album that was your introduction to Depeche Mode. It was released in March of 1990. It features Policy of Truth, World in My Eyes, Personal Jesus, and of course, I think what is probably even a casual fan's best known Depeche Mode tune, Enjoy the Silence. It went on to sell over 1 million copies in the US, and upon release, Martin Gore spoke about how we decided our first record of the 90s ought to be different, and different it was. The band completely changed the way they set about recording, keeping all pre-production to a minimum and instead working much more organically, with each member of the band focusing solely on their own contribution. Many people this week who have posted tributes to Fletch online, be they professional journalists or just casual fans, everyone has spoken so much about how incredible Depeche Mode were live. Sadly, I never had the opportunity to see them perform live, but this album and the way in which it was put together is the closest to a studio record at the time that fans had gotten to what it might be like to see them live. There were those four hit singles. It was top 10 on the Billboard Top 200. As I mentioned, over a million selling and global success. Paul Lester of Melody Maker called Violator the group's most arresting work to date. Tim Nicholson of the Record Mirror spoke about the stripped down quality of songs and called the album a compromise between pop music and something a little more sinister. There are no noises out of place on this perfectly formed void. So we're both delighted to play the album and obviously sad for the reason we are playing the album. But to open Violator, this is World in My Eyes.

Let's try this one from Working Men's Club on 8 Radio X is the title. Before that, we had 9 tracks back-to-back all from Depeche Mode, making up Violator, our essential album tonight, as we mark the untimely passing of Andy Fletcher, who we said goodbye to earlier this week. He was aged just 60, and a great loss to the band, to all the fans out there, to his friends, to his family. We are thinking of you at this time, and the best way, we think, to remember anyone who has passed on, who gave us such great music, is to play that music. We'll do another Essential album next Saturday from 8 o'clock. You can suggest that album. 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If you missed anything from tonight's album, you can catch the repeat of this show on a Wednesday night, 11 p.m, or listen back via the on-demand section on our website when the show finishes its broadcast at 10 p.m. tonight. We go next to a stack of new releases. Beach Bunnies, Karaoke, on the way in just a few minutes' time. But first, it is the Afghan Whigs and The Getaway. 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

taking us almost to the end of the show. That is the recent one from Sunflower Bean. In Flight is the title. Kurt Vile also in there with Faux Show. Beach Bunnies Karaoke, and at the top of that set of four, you heard the latest one from the Afghan Whigs, The Getaway. 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

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Mind yourselves.

0: performing live at Whelan's of Wexford Street. Joshua Ray Walker plays upstairs on Saturday the 1st of August, while Monday plays the main venue on Sunday August 2nd as part of the Blues, Roots and Brass Festival 2026. Crytopsy play the main venue on Wednesday August 5th and Tony Cantwell plays Little Whelan's on Thursday August 6th. Limehouse Lizzie play the main venue on Saturday August 8th and Ryan Carrick plays the 12th and the 19th of August in Little Whelan's. Caroline Keane and band play the 13th of August, while Rattling Ark play upstairs on the same night as part of Whelan's Trad and Folk Festival 2026. For full details and to book tickets, head to whelanslive.com or follow us on social.
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